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Maybe it's time you answered it.

0: 7-Eleven, Nights on the Wolf.
1: There are other sports than hockey right now and baseball.
2: What?
1: There's a sport. It's called basketball.
2: Oh, I hear about that.
1: Yeah, I tried to watch it. I'll tell you. I'm without hockey. Desperate times call for desperate measures.
2: Sure.
1: And I gave it a go and
2: didn't succeed.
1: Well, we'll get to it coming up.

0: not a morning person. No worries. We got you covered. It's Chad and Evan. Nights on the Wolf.
1: There was no hockey last night.
2: No.
1: So, you know, my wife and I were sitting around. We're going, well, we can't watch hockey. What is there? I said, you know what? There's actually basketball on.
2: Mm-hmm. Let's. And she's like, what? Yeah. What is that?
1: Yeah. I was like, let's watch some basketball. Mm-hmm. So it was the New York Knickerbockers. Mm. Up against the Cleveland Cavaliers. Mm-hmm. Cavaliers. Mm-hmm. And I tried. I really did. I tried. And yes, it was apparently a great game. Mm-hmm. I watched a quarter.
2: That was it.
1: Yeah, I was just like, I can't do this.
2: I can't get into it either. I've tried many times.
1: And it's nothing against the sport.
2: It's a good sport.
1: Great sport. I love the energy of it. I love the fact that they play music throughout. I will say this, the broadcast is impressive. Mm-hmm. You know, really great broadcast.
2: Talking about all the celebrities in the front row.
1: Oh, yeah.
2: Michael J. Fox. Oh,
1: MJF was there.
2: Yeah. Yeah, I seen that.
1: So was that Timothée Chalamet. He was there.
2: Your favorite nighttime talk show host, Jimmy Fallon. Ugh. I saw that he was there.
1: Yeah, he was there.
2: Lenny Kravitz was there.
1: Benjamin Stiller was there.
2: Was he really?
1: Mm-hmm. But anyway, about the celebrities. Mm-hmm. It was, I tried. I really was like, okay, I'm going to give it a good effort here because this might be good. This might supplement me for those nights when there's no hockey because we're going to have those now.
2: Yeah, kind of, yeah.
1: You know? Mm-hmm. And because heaven forbid I talk to people.
2: Why would you want to talk to your family, especially?
1: Yeah. I mean, I would rather. Let's try basketball out here. And I can't get my eyes off my phone. Mm. Like, hockey can keep me away from my phone.
2: Right.
1: I can stay focused on a hockey game.
2: And a pretty fast game.
1: Yeah. But basketball, I would be watching, and then you know how you just kind of drift towards your phone? Mm-hmm. You're just like, and your eyes just kind of...
2: You're looking up, and then you kind of slowly glance down.
1: And you feel yourself doing it, too. Like, you know you're doing it. And then as you're looking at it, you're like, you're 10 minutes into looking at your phone. You're like, I said I was going to try and do this now.
2: Right. Yeah, I've been there. I don't know. I think curling's probably the one sport that I can't sit and watch.
1: Curling?
2: Or no, did I say curling?
1: Yeah.
2: I'd rather watch curling. I love curling.
1: No, curling is one of those sports for me.
2: Is
1: soccer,
2: it really?
1: Soccer is too.
2: Yeah, see, I can't do
1: soccer.
2: Basketball, soccer. Maybe Sunday golf, regular rounds I can't watch. I like to watch final
1: championship
2: rounds.
1: Days. Sure.
2: That's kind of it when it comes to that.
1: What about baseball?
2: Baseball is pretty much playoffs.
1: But baseball is meant, it's built to drift. Like when you're watching baseball, it's
2: lots of downtime.
1: It's built for people who are addicted to their phones.
2: Mm-hmm.
1: Yeah.
2: Yeah, it is. And hot dogs.
1: Oh.

0: Nation lives on 620 CKRM. I'm Dave Thomas, voice of the Saskatchewan Roughriders. 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

0: It's that time of year, Chad, where we talk about standing ovations.
1: Oh.
0: Because there's the film festival happening right now in Canada.
1: Oh, the one with John Travolta with his silly stupid hat.
0: You know what? You should start wearing a hat like that.
1: What do you call those?
0: Stupid.
1: No, but a beret. That's what it is.
0: Okay. Well, when you call it like that, it's like, well, you're not stupid. But
1: it's not a raspberry beret.
0: But no. But here's the other thing. He's not serving.
1: That's right.
0: Like, you shouldn't be wearing a beret.
1: Why? Is that a server thing?
0: No, like, I mean, like, you know, in like a military, like a braise, or, you know.
1: I understand what you're saying.
0: That's what I mean.
1: His had a goofy little nipple winger thing on the top.
0: Yeah, what is with that, eh? He's like, what's that guy from the Alfalfa? From the Little Rascals with that stupid thing, except he's bald.
1: Yeah.
0: We're going to talk about standing ovations coming up.

0: It is the dumbest time of the year. The Cannes Music Fest, our film festival, is on right now.
1: Cannes.
0: And
1: I always call it Cannes because there's an S.
0: Because there's an S, but yeah, Cannes. Wait, why is there an S on there?
1: Can you say can?
0: Just like the movie Fjord.
1: It's Fjord.
0: It's Fjord. It's Fjord.
1: The movie is Fjord.
0: It's a Norwegian movie, anyway. It's about a family, strict religious views. It seems like a very serious movie. Mm-hmm. Sebastian Stan is in it.
1: I don't know who that is.
0: Oh, you'll know Sebastian Stan. Look him up. He's in some Marvel movies and stuff.
1: Oh.
0: But Sebastian Stan... He must have done an amazing performance because he received a 12-minute standing ovation.
1: Oh, my God.
0: Does that mean anything, though? Because the live-action film, Fievel Goes West, I mean, the second part of that hasn't even come out.
1: Right.
0: You know?
1: Yeah.
0: You know, An American Tale.
1: Right.
0: That's the first part. So the second part, I guess, did technically come out. But the real live-action one, the second part didn't come out with Kevin Costner.
1: Was there a live action one? Oh, yeah, right. Jeez. Yeah, I know what you're saying.
0: Yeah, you got it.
1: God, I'm dumb.
0: Good job. You caught on to that.
1: Listen.
0: But he did. He received a very long standing ovation. And Kevin Costner. And that movie was junk.
1: So did Brandon Fraser for The Whale.
0: And that opening scene, by the way.
1: Yeah.
0: Not an awesome opening scene.
1: In The Whale?
0: Yeah.
1: I've never seen The Whale.
0: The opening scene. Oh, he's the, I think he's the Winter Soldier, by the way, Sebastian Stan. But yeah, a 12-minute standing ovation. Can we stop with these standing ovations?
1: They seem silly, like they're awkward.
0: What point do you think he felt awkward? Or do you think he just, like, these people eat
1: they
0: that up?
1: They love it. Oh, they love it. They're built for it.
0: I don't, I think up. Some
1: oh,
0: of
1: I would
0: them,
1: hate it, too. I'd walk out.
0: That'd be the best way to do it, deal with it. Just like, hey, thanks, and just walk out. But why 12 minutes? That is the dumbest thing. And don't people's hands get sore? That's the other thing we're not talking about. We're talking about Sebastian Stan having to take that in for 12 minutes. What about the people clapping?
1: Yeah, and I feel like it would lose pace. You know, like right. By the end of the 12 minutes, is it just a couple people going...
0: But clapping off, right? Just to be the last person to clap.
1: For sure.

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12: On Tuesday, it was reported that a Billy Joel biopic entitled Billy and Me, to be directed by Michael and Bohemian Rhapsody editor John Ottman, was in the works. Turns out the Piano Man is displeased. In a new statement, a representative for Joel has told Variety that he does not support the project, calling its development legally and professionally misguided. Since 2021, the

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The water is calling. Maybe it's time you answered it.

0: morning? Aw, hey, don't worry. It's Chad and Evan. Nights on the Wolf.
1: A true Canadian icon. A true Saskatchewan icon.
2: Who?
1: The Snowbirds.
2: Oh, yeah.
1: Being put to rest for a few years, but for, I guess, for good reason.
2: It sucks, but it is kind of a good reason.
1: Yeah, we'll get to it coming up.

0: Evan on The Wolf.
1: Spread your tiny wings and fly away. Snowbird?
2: Wrong one, though.
1: It's Anne Murray.
2: Yeah.
1: It's a classic.
2: One of the best.
1: Spread your tiny wings and fly away. I don't know the rest of the words.
2: That's all you need to know.
1: Yeah. The Snowbirds, out of 15-wing Moose Jaw, changing things up. So this will be the last season for a while. They're gonna put the old Tudor Jets away after this air show season. What do they have now? The CT-114 Tudor Jets. Mm-hmm. That's what they fly right now. And they're getting old. Okay?
2: Sure.
1: They're replacing them with CT-157 Siskin II turboprop planes. And that'll be in the early 2030s when they resume. It's still based out of Moose Jaw, 15 wing.
2: It's 2026. It sucks. It is a few years without it.
1: Yeah, probably 5 or 6 years, I'm guessing. Mm-hmm. Although it's government, so 10 years.
2: Probably. Yeah, to keep getting pushed back.
1: Yeah, and people have long said these planes need to be replaced. I get that. The one thing I don't understand, though, is why are we replacing them with turboprop planes?
2: And not that jets? Doesn't make sense.
1: Jets are cooler, man.
2: Yeah.
1: They sound awesome. Turboprops, it's just going to be...
2: Sound like someone shaving your head.
1: Yeah.
2: Coming right over top of you.
1: Whereas, like, a jet is like... Whoosh.
2: That is a great sound.
1: Hey? Yeah.
2: You know, you're sitting at a Rider game?
1: Yeah.
2: Come flying by.
1: Right. But, I mean, the pilots will be very skilled.
2: Absolutely, they will.
1: But I don't know if it... The Australian Air Demonstration Team, they use these planes. But, like, who's known... How many times have you heard about the Australian Air Demonstration Team? I haven't heard about them at all.
2: Not once.
1: So why are we doing what they do? Snowbirds are the legends.
2: Mm-hmm.
1: You know?
2: I know.
1: They're the ones. Why aren't they doing what we do?
2: You think we lead the way?
1: Yeah.
2: Yeah.
1: Except, get some jets, though, like... Can we get some cool, like...
2: Probably because there's a lot more money, Chad. You know, the government doesn't have a lot of that.
1: Like F-35 Raptor majigs.

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0: We've said that we need to make a fried bologna sandwich for Curtis on the next Unmuzzled.
1: Yeah, absolutely, yeah.
0: You know?
1: Yeah.
0: And
1: next week.
0: Yeah, okay. Okay, so we have a producer, Curtis.
1: Yeah.
0: And just for people that don't know what's going on here,
1: yeah.
0: We said to him he's got to have fried bologna because he's never had it.
1: Yeah, right.
0: So we're going to make that for him. But I've got a hot dog. Bolognese are hot dog. Bolognese. Bologna is a hot dog.
1: Yeah.
0: Right? So what I'm going to do, though, I've got a new hot dog for you. And it's not a bologna hot dog.
1: Hmm?
0: Getting kind of confusing. No. We're going to talk about canned meat
1: Oh.
0: right away.
1: Yeah.

0: on the Wolf.
1: I don't know what I think about this next food item that I have discovered. Because one part thinks, well, it's just a hot dog. Mm-hmm. But two, it's a Spam hot dog. But when you think about it, isn't Spam kind of already a hot dog?
2: It's miscellaneous meat.
1: Right, so it's just in a can in a different shape.
2: Yeah.
1: But now Spam is putting out hot dogs. So you've got Spam dogs that are going to be out. And I'm here for it. Now that I think more and more about this, I think of a Spam dog on the smoker, on the grill, and I think that will be delicious.
2: The thing about Spam, though, is
1: it's got a texture.
2: And a smell.
1: It's a world-famous meat, though. I don't remember the last time I had Spam.
2: I can't remember the last time I even saw Spam.
1: I remember, the one time we were at the grocery store, kids were super little, and they saw a can of Spam, and they thought it'd be funny to sneak it into the basket. You know, walking with the basket, and they snuck it in there when I wasn't looking.
2: Yeah.
1: And so I got to the till, and they're laughing as I saw it, and I put it on the till. And like on the belt, and we got home, and I cooked it for them.
2: And
1: they were so mad because they didn't like it.
2: Yeah, I know.
1: But a Spam dog is going to be launching, and I think we all need to try this.
2: I think I would try. I'd give it a try. I mean, you put some mustard on there.
1: Mustard.
2: Relish.
1: Onions, yeah. You know.
2: Like
1: I
2: a hot dog.
1: Pickles even, which I know you said relish, but I'm not a big relish guy. I put pickles on it. But
2: relish is pickles.
1: It's a different kind of pickle. You have the dill bits.
2: You can get dill bits is a form of relish.
1: Okay, so any diced up pickle is a form of relish? Is that what we're saying?
2: I think so. We don't need to split hairs here, split pickles.
1: Shut up. Oh, man.

0: Always on the Prowl.
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5: A little over 2 weeks ago, Greta Van Fleet had fans worried that they had broken up. But that's all firmly in the past, as the group has just announced a very intimate New York City show with tickets available only in person. On May 27th, Greta Van Fleet will perform at the iconic Bowery Ballroom, a 575-person capacity club. Fans looking to catch the group in this rare environment will have to do it the old school way, lining up in person outside of the venue to secure tickets at the box office. Tickets will only cost $20 American, which includes all fees. No need for the big box store. Freeze Tallman has everything you need to get that job done. 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
1: As the Rolling Stones once said, you can't always get what you want. Sometimes you get what you need.
2: Okay.
1: And this lady got what she needed. In the stands at a baseball game, she got a wake-up call.
2: Oh.
1: All right? And we could all learn from it. We'll talk about it coming up.

0: person? No worries. We got you covered. It's Chad and Evan, Nights on the Wolf.
1: There's a selfie video that's going viral. So this, I think it's three girls at a baseball game in Seattle. And the one girl has it turned around in selfie mode, you know, videoing the three of them in the stands. And they're all looking at the camera. And a foul ball comes flying in and cranks one of them in the head.
2: Oh, come on. You've got to be paying attention.
1: Yeah, I mean, some of the comments are actually pretty hateful towards the girls. Like, I don't understand that. I think it's hilarious, though. I mean, you shouldn't hate them for doing this. You should laugh at how silly it is. Don't look at your phone like that in the middle of play.
2: No.
1: You should have your head on a swivel, especially at baseball games.

0: hockey games too, man.
1: But depending where you're sitting.
0: If you're sitting along the side,
1: yeah, head up.
0: Head up. You got to watch. You got to. Even sticks can fly over the glass occasionally. And in baseball, a broken bat can get you. You know, those things are humming in too. Those, and she like, you can, I can't play it because they say something inappropriate, but as you would think when somebody gets hit in the head with a baseball,
1: yeah.
0: But you can hear like the, it sounds like somebody getting hit with, like hitting a coconut. Like just like, you could hear it crack off of her head.
1: That would hurt.
0: Yeah. So,
1: man, that would hurt.
0: Initially she was asked, do you need attention? Do you need anything? She said, no. And then eventually she said, yeah, maybe I should go to the hospital because she felt queasy. She was fine in the end.
1: Right. Probably a bit of, you would think probably a bit of a concussion.
0: Oh, she got cranked, dude, like really, really hard. And the sound it made, again, I wish I could do it, but again, they're swearing, but it's like a
1: CRTC keeping the man down.
0: Yeah, you know, that's the thing, right? All you're trying to do is play a great video of a girl getting hit in the head by a ball in the stands. And you can't even do that. Thanks, Trudeau.

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1: Hey.
0: Found a frozen gecko in their bag of broccoli. Looked kind of like a salamander.
1: Yeah.
0: I don't know how long ago this was. A buddy just sent me a picture of it. My buddy Darren. And he likes to go by Caesar, but I call him Darren.
1: Just to be difficult.
0: Just to be difficult. Sure. Anyway, we're going to talk about animals in food and what someone found in their salad in Australia coming up.

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1: Heard you had some excitement last night.
0: With Chad and Evan.
2: Move over, black widow spiders in grapes or bananas. That's pretty terrifying. There's a new game in town, though. Frogs in bags of lettuce. I feel like this has happened before, though. This happened in Australia, and a fella was, you know, hankering for a salad. You know, real hungry for a salad. And
3: hankering for a salad.
2: Yeah. And so he went to open up his salad, and there was a frog inside. I wouldn't eat that salad.
3: No, I'd probably set it aside.
2: Yeah, I probably, you could compost it. You know, get rid of it. Maybe feed it to the rabbits or something.
3: Yeah, you got a nice little pet out of it, though.
2: Sure. Well, he released it into a pond. But here's the thing.
3: Of course.
2: You got to check and see. You got to see where the... coming from the guy that won't get rid of a bird's nest at his house.
3: It's not me. It's the kids.
2: Well,
3: if it were just up to me, it'd be gone. But the kids, I can't.
2: Okay.
3: That's a bad lesson.
2: Right. Well, okay. Fair.
3: I'm a compassionate man. Who cares about nature?
2: Yeah, you just care about your kids' feelings.
3: Yeah.
2: So we could call you a good dad. See, where I would just be like, no kids. But we'll talk more about that another time, okay. I'm sure. Yeah. But no, you let the frog go. And like, listen, you can't be just letting random frogs go into random ponds.
3: Especially in Australia.
2: Well, it's probably dead already. Now that I think about it.
3: Have you seen The Simpsons?
2: Which part?
3: Remember when Bart brings the frog over?
2: Oh, yeah. That's right.
3: Brings the frog over to Australia. Takes over the whole country.
2: It ruins the ecosystem.
3: That's what this guy did.
2: You can't just be doing that. You can't be doing that because you got to check and see. I'm sure it's from somewhere in Australia.
3: Oh, then it's poisonous.
2: Likely. Likely one of those. Well, it's not one of those orange dart frogs. It's one of those green tree-looking frogs, you know?
3: Yeah.
2: Those nice-looking. You'd buy the picture of them at IKEA and hang it up on the wall. It's one of those frogs, right? Do you remember those frogs?
3: Oh, yeah.
2: They're real cute-looking little things.
3: Yeah.
2: But that's kind of, I don't know. It's kind of gross.
3: It would have been funny if he ate it.
2: Ate the frog?
3: Yeah.
2: Well, frog legs are a delicacy, right? They say they taste like chicken. Why does everyone say everything tastes like chicken? You think robin's eggs taste like chicken, Chad? There's only one way to find out.

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0: system this morning?
1: Aw, hey, don't worry.
0: It's Chad and Evan, nights on the Wolf.
2: We're going to talk about something that we've talked about on air with the spam hot dogs.
3: You're going to make a big deal out of this.
2: Who, me?
3: Yeah.
2: Making a big deal out of something that you said?
3: You're going to turn this on me? You're going to make me the bad guy?
2: You think I would do that?
3: You always do.
2: Yeah, you're right, and I'm going to do it coming up.

0: Chad and Evan on The Wolf.
1: So earlier in the show, if you missed it, we were talking about the introduction of the Spam hot dogs. Or as Arnie has texted in to say, some parts are meat. Which is what SPAM stands for, apparently. We're talking about, you know, how we'd probably give that a go. Probably be pretty good.
2: Why not?
1: Grill that up, try it, maybe put some mustard on there. We got into a bit of an argument with relish, a very mild argument.
2: Yeah.
1: But this is going to get heated. Because Chad, I suggested off air that I forgot to mention sauerkraut. And Chad nearly cried.
2: Sauerkraut is nasty.
1: Sauerkraut is an adult food.
2: How don't you know? I'm sure I've told you before.
1: I don't think
2: that sauerkraut's disgusting.
1: It's new to me that you. I think
2: sauerkraut. It's the smell. It's the texture. It looks like boogers. It looks like boogers.
1: Sauerkraut is so good. It is so salty. It is pickled cabbage, and it's delicious.
2: It's sour. It smells sour.
1: Oh, really? It's not called sweet. Kraut.
2: It just stinks. It's like,
1: yeah, a lot of good things in life stink.
2: Right. I guarantee you're a beets guy too, aren't you?
1: Love beets. Yeah. Pickled beets. Beets are so good.
2: Tastes like dirt.
1: But you got to set a reminder for yourself once you've eaten beets, right? You have to. Well, beets are good for you too. You should be eating them. These are adult foods.
2: No,
1: and you eat like a child.
2: Foods.
1: No,
2: they're elderly person foods.
1: Absolutely not.
2: These
1: you
2: are grandma
1: eat like
2: foods.
1: A child. I've loved beets and sauerkraut since I was a kid.
2: You Jeff, have an old soul.
1: Because I like maple walnut ice cream too. You cook sausage and sauerkraut, Chad. You put that in the oven and cook it together.
2: Sausage is
1: so good.
2: Sausage is good. Why do you got to ruin it?
1: And then you put some sauerkraut and onions on top of the your pierogies.
2: You're going classic
1: Ukrainian or Polish. Dinner, you're gonna have sausage and pierogies.
2: You know what?
1: Right?
2: Here's something else.
1: What?
2: Not a big pierogi guy. I don't mind them, but I don't
3: bend over.
1: Your volume's going down because at 40 whatever you are,
2: 42.
1: 42.
2: Remember, much younger than you.
1: Yeah, significantly. A year and a month,
2: mm-hmm.
1: 2 months.
2: Yeah.
1: You don't like pierogies?
2: I don't know. Listen, it's not that I don't like them. I just won't write home about them. You know, they're not a staple for me. I like them when it comes to fall supper season. You know. And they got to be the right pierogi.
1: They're a good fall food.
2: I'll
1: give you that.
2: I'm not having pierogies in summer.
1: Pierogies are in any time. No. Pierogies. What, we got a pierogi season now?
2: Sure.
1: We have soup season.
2: Of course.
1: Chili season.
2: I would say
1: stew season.
2: Pierogies are during that season.
1: So is roast beef season? Is that right now?
2: You can't have it in summer. Roast beef, it's not
1: why
2: roast
1: can't
2: beef
1: you put
2: season.
1: Well, why can you
2: it's
1: have brisket?
2: It's brisket season.
1: A guy like me, you know, I'm an old soul. I can't eat brisket anymore because of the fat content on it, Chad. But here's the thing.
2: Somebody get this guy some Metamucil.
1: People may not like you, Chad.
2: What?
1: I'm just saying. But now that they hear you don't like, you're not a big pierogi guy and sauerkraut guy or beets, now they're really not going to.
2: I love how you say people may not like you. What? When did?
1: I'm just saying, if I was listening to the radio right now, I'm driving it along into work. I'm like, oh, these is Chad and Evan guys are pretty awesome. And then I hear you say that, you know, you're not a big pierogi guy. I'm turning it off. Turning it off. I would be giving up.
2: Well, that's just like your opinion, man.
1: Who doesn't like pierogies? I'm learning so much about you.
2: I'm not saying I don't like them. I'm just saying there's a time and a place for them. They're not an all-the-time food, and I'm not going to write home about
1: it. I'm saying you said it. You don't like pierogies. You think pierogies are some of the worst food of all time. You said that earlier.
2: Turn my mic down again, please.

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1: Hear what?
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0: body shame. 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
1: Sure. Okay. Body shame yourself.
0: Body shame.
1: No, it's
0: Oh, that's body break.
1: No, that's what
0: Sorry.
1: It is. Yeah, there you go.
0: Hal and Joanne McLeod, they were all about body shaming, by the way.
1: Were they doing it?
0: That's
1: Are they married?
0: Oh, for sure. For sure. Huh? Yeah, they're married.
1: Okay.
0: Yeah. Okay. And they're still with us, by the way.
1: They are. Yeah, that was a little while ago.
0: I had to look it up. I was very concerned. Uh-huh. Anyway, Jack Osborne, you're saying, what do all these things have to do with each other? Well, I'll tell you coming up.

0: Nights on the Wolf.
1: Jack Osborne, son of Ozzy Osborne.
2: Is that how he introduces himself? Like he's maybe. Back in the old times, maybe. You know?
1: Maybe. He recently went on a tirade online, basically telling people to mind their own business. And I actually agree with him. People have been calling Jack Osborne sick and grossly underweight, saying that he looks sick and grossly underweight. Jack Osborne went online and said, basically told everybody, here's what happened. He shaved his beard, so that makes him look skinnier. He kept a creepy mustache, is what he said. And, yeah, he has lost weight, but he's lost weight over the years. This isn't like a once, you know, it didn't happen very quickly.
2: Right.
1: He said he's been losing weight steadily over the last 3 years, and he trains hard regularly at jiu-jitsu. He says he weighs about 155 pounds.
2: How tall is he?
1: 5'8". So that's about
2: okay,
1: right.
2: Okay, that's probably. All right. Yeah, like, I was going to say, like, I think that probably 160 is probably 170 pounds is probably a healthy weight.
1: And I know Kelly Osborne, we've even brought it up about how she, you know, looks different. But again, I agree with Jack Osborne in the way, like, you shouldn't. Other than Vince Neil, you shouldn't comment on anybody's weight, okay?
2: So that's the one exception here. We're making an exception for Vince Neil. But everyone else...
1: Yeah, because if we didn't, what are we going to talk about when we play a Motley Crue song?
2: That's

0: Nation lives on 620 CKRM. I'm Dave Thomas, voice of the Saskatchewan Roughriders. 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And kickoff with Luke Mullender and I is at 5. 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
3: On Tuesday, it was reported that a Billy Joel biopic entitled Billy and Me, to be directed by Michael and Bohemian Rhapsody editor John Ottman, was in the works. Turns out the Piano Man is displeased. In a new statement, a representative for Joel has told Variety that he does not support the project, calling its development legally and professionally misguided. Since 2021, the parties involved have been officially notified that they do not possess Billy Joel's life rights and will not be able to secure the music rights required for this project. Billy Joel has not authorized or supported this project in any capacity, and any attempt to move forward without it would be both legally and professionally misguided. Rock News for Jump.ca. 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

0: people may not like you, Chad.
1: What?
0: I'm just saying. But now that they hear you don't like, you're not a big pierogi guy and sauerkraut guy or beets, now they're really not going to.
1: I love how you said people may not like you. When did...
0: I'm just saying.
2: Well, that's just like your opinion, man.
0: Doesn't like pierogis. I'm learning so much about them.
1: I'm not saying I don't like them. I'm just saying there's a time and a place for them. They're not an all-the-time food, and I'm not going to write home about them.
0: I'm saying you said it. You don't like pierogis. You think pierogis are some of the worst food of all time. You said that earlier.
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10: 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But that's all firmly in the past, as the group has just announced a very intimate New York City show with tickets available only in person. On May 27th, Greta Van Fleet will perform at the iconic Bowery Ballroom, a 575-person capacity club. 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Tickets will only cost $20 American, which includes all fees. 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

0: people may not like you, Chad.
1: What?
0: I'm just saying. But now that they hear you don't like, you're not a big pierogi guy and sauerkraut guy or beets, now they're really not going to.
2: I love how you
0: to.
2: Said people may not like you. When did...
0: I'm just saying.
1: Well, that's just like your opinion, man.
0: Doesn't like pierogies. I'm learning so much about
2: I'm not saying I don't like them. I'm just saying there's a time and a place for them. They're not an all-the-time food, and I'm not going to write home about them.
0: I'm saying, you said it. You don't like pierogies. You think pierogies are some of the worst food of all time. You said that earlier.
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1: People may not like you, Chad.
2: What?
1: I'm just saying. But now that they hear you don't like, you're not a big pierogi guy and sauerkraut guy or beets, now they're really not going to.
2: I love how you said people may not like you. What? When did...
1: I'm just saying.
3: Well, that's just like your opinion, man.
1: Doesn't like pierogies. I just...
2: No, it's not... I'm not saying I don't like them. I'm just saying there's a time and a place for them. They're not an all-the-time food, and I'm not going to write home about them.
1: I'm saying you said it. You don't like pierogies. You think pierogies are some of the worst food of all time. You said that earlier.
4: Turn my mic down again, please.

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0: people may not like you, Chad.
1: What?
0: I'm just saying. But now that they hear you don't like, you're not a big pierogi guy and sauerkraut guy or beets, now they're really not going to.
1: I love how you
0: say
1: people may not like you. When did...
0: I'm just saying.
2: Well, that's just like your opinion, man.
0: Doesn't like pierogies. I'm learning so much about
1: them. I'm not saying I don't like them. I'm just saying there's a time and a place for them. They're not an all-the-time food, and I'm not going to write home about them.
0: I'm saying you said it. You don't like pierogies. You think pierogies are some of the worst food of all time. You said that earlier.
3: Turn my mic down again, please.

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I'm Dave Thomas, voice of the Saskatchewan Roughriders. 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

0: like you, Chad.
1: What?
0: I'm just saying. But now that they hear you don't like, you're not a big pierogi guy and sauerkraut guy or beets, now they're really not going to.
1: Love how you said people may not like you. What? When did...
0: I'm just saying.
2: Well, that's what, just like your opinion, man.
0: Doesn't like pierogies. I just...
1: No, it's not... I'm not saying I don't like them. I'm just saying there's a time and a place for them. They're not an all-the-time food, and I'm not going to write home about them.
0: I'm saying you said it. You don't like pierogies. You think pierogies are some of the worst food of all time. You said that earlier.
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0: Hey? Huh? Talking to the mic.
1: You just said a joke before we went on the air, and I was laughing at it.
0: Mall divers.
1: Ah.
0: Hey?
2: It's not funny they died.
0: No, it's not funny. But they had body cams on, so if someone killed them, look out. Maybe there's a shark.
1: You think?
0: Well, they found them in a shark's cave. Sharks have caves. Big cave systems that these sharks are running.
1: Oh, really?
0: Yeah, big shark.
1: Oh, they're tell us more.
0: Cave systems. That, no, they dig them out. You know, they use their snouts.
1: That's a lot.
0: And they stick their fins in, and they kind of pull out, like, you know? They pull the rocks out like that. That's how they dig. No one knows that, you know? Yeah. It's a little known fact.
1: Yeah.
0: Yeah.
1: Well, yeah, I didn't know that.
0: Yeah, look it up.
1: Is that why Daddy Shark has calluses?
0: Yeah, Daddy Shark has calluses for other reasons. Daddy Shark and Mommy Shark don't get along anymore.
1: Daddy Shark spends time alone, and Daddy Shark likes to... Okay, I can't say it. Welcome to Thursday.
0: Yeah, it's May the 21st be with you.
1: So I'll set it up all day, every day.
0: Yeah, it's good. It's good. Okay. I'll run that through June.
1: Let's do it.
0: Like that or news?
1: I would actually go in, well, news too, but go into June with it.
0: Okay, sure.
1: June the 14th be with you. Yeah, no, actually, maybe not.
0: I'll stop at May 31st.
1: Yeah, good call.
3: From the sasktoday.ca newsroom, this is Wolf News.
1: I'd stop on the 30th because there's only 30 days in May.
0: That's what
1: the rhyme is.
0: You're pretty wrong. Do you want me to sing the rhyme to you again?
1: I do, please.
0: 30 days.
1: Yeah.
0: Has November.
1: Yeah.
0: April, June.
1: And May.
0: And September.
1: Okay.
0: All the rest have 31.
1: Except
0: for
1: February,
0: because it has 28, except on a leap year when it has 29. Something like that. Except you don't stutter and stuff in there.
1: Yeah.
0: Every time I go fast with it, you know what happens.
1: Well, you got to take your time.
0: Sure.
1: Yeah. The Kinsmen Foundation of Saskatchewan is warning that hackers have gained access to donor information such as names, email addresses, phone numbers, home addresses, and donation amounts. I'm not sure that's a big deal because they flash it across the bottom of the screen.
0: What?
1: Remember? The Kinsmen Foundation. They're saying hackers gained access to information. It's on the bottom of the screen. Look.
0: Right.
1: Joseph from Kamsack, Saskatchewan donated $5, you cheap ass.
0: Yeah.
1: I can see you, Joseph. You could have donated more than that. I know they say every dollar counts, and it does, but it still. Does.
0: But, you know, $5 these days.
1: Yeah, it doesn't get far. You could have put 20 in there, Joseph.
0: Yeah, you drop a 20 in.
1: Anyway, the foundation is asking those who have donated to the Kinsmen in any way, including Telemiracle, to exercise caution if they receive a text or email that they don't trust. The Saskatchewan NDP have concerns about the announced sale of Saskatchewan's Information Services Corporation to Canadian private company Plenary Americas LP for $1.2 billion. The New Democrats believe this private company could sell assets to another company, perhaps foreign or even state-owned. And there are also concerns that a new private owner could increase fees for land transactions and registering property. I was like, how do I know Information Services Corporation? But yeah, if you've ever bought a house, you've dealt with them.
0: Yeah.
1: An Air France flight bound for the United States was diverted to Montreal due to American flight restrictions tied to the Ebola outbreak in the Republic of Congo. Great. More. Countries are on alert due to a rare version of Ebola called Bundibugyo.
0: Called what?
1: Bundibugyo. Okay. This is the thing. If you're going to have something that's lethal and deadly,
0: don't give it a stupid name.
1: Don't give it a fun name.
0: Mm-hmm.
1: Bundibugyo? That's just funny to say.
0: It is.
1: And it's fun to say.
0: Mm-hmm.
1: Horrible to get. Don't get it.
0: Don't get it.
1: But it's fun to say. Anyway, that's Wolf News. For more local news, head to sasktoday.ca.
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0: The Montreal Victoires have won their first PWHL Walter Cup trophy after beating the Ottawa Charge 4-0 last night. Golden Knights topped the Avalanche 4-2. What? Oh, you're snoring? Are you snoring because you're mocking women's hockey?
1: No, I wasn't. I was snoring because I'm tired.
0: Mm.
1: I was falling asleep.
0: Golden Knights, they topped the Avalanche 4-2 in Game 1 of the Western Conference Finals. Game 1 in the East between Carolina and Montreal this tonight. Thunder tied the Western Conference Finals in the NBA after a 122-113 win. Game two between the Cavs and Knicks is tonight. And something you don't hear very often. Jays won.
1: They beat
0: Yeah.
1: No, that's not true.
0: That's what it said.
1: I don't believe you.
0: That's what it said on the internet. They beat the Yankees 2-1. They wrap up their that series tonight. For more local sports, you can check out sportscage.com. Oh, you know what? It would have been good. If I would have played this after the sports intro.
2: Powered by Ozone, your go-to sports book.
1: Yeah. That would have been good.
3: This is Wolf Weather.
0: Could have sponsored the weather, too.
1: Yeah, that's true. It should be sponsored, by the way. Contact our sales department because I'm wonderful.
0: Oh, yeah.
1: 16 with a chance of showers today. Good chance of rain. 18.
0: Maybe that was the rain this morning.
1: Maybe it was. Maybe it wasn't.
0: Maybe go.
1: Yeah. 18 with a chance of showers tomorrow. 23 on Saturday. Looking ahead in the forecast. Tuesday, Wednesday, they're saying 34 degrees. I don't like that at all. That's too hot. That is too hot. Mostly cloudy and 7 right now at the Wolf.
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0: Chad and Evan on The Wolf.
1: All right, time to talk hockey because it's back. Oh, that was a long night, long one night without the NHL.
2: It was.
1: You know?
2: It's tough.
1: Montreal Victoire. They won the PWHL Walter Cup trophy, too.
2: That's right.
1: You know, but it's a big deal.
2: That's
1: big
2: deal. The Stanley Cup of the PWHL.
1: It is. Yep. It's the Walter Cup, Chad. The Stanley Cup, though, could be going to the Golden Knights. It could also be going to the Avalanche. But game one was last night. Did you watch it?
2: I watched a portion of the third period, yeah.
1: Yeah. 4-2 was the final.
2: Yeah.
1: 4-0 for a while.
2: 3-0.
1: Oh, 3-0. Okay, I didn't watch. I just...
2: And then at one point, it looked like Colorado could be making a run back.
1: Oh, yeah?
2: In the third period, and then Vegas got an empty netter, and then that was it.
1: Oh, that'll usually do it.
2: Kale McCarr gone, though? That hurts, right? Is McCarr gone?
1: I'm sure he was. I didn't watch. I don't know.
2: McKinnon, he's a damn good hockey player, but you can't sleep on Vegas.
1: No, you can't at all.
2: Yeah,
1: I really don't care about that series. but tonight it's Carolina and Montreal. I think a lot of people in Canada will be watching that one.
2: I think we've all got to agree, right, that it's time for a Canadian team to win. Like it is. It's time.
1: I'm tired of hearing Americans, oh, we got the Stanley Cup, because then it's always the Canadian comeback is how many players are Canadian on your team.
2: It's usually 60%.
1: Yeah, something like that, right?
2: Yeah.
1: So, yeah, I agree, though. It would be nice for a Canadian team to end up getting the Cup, and I've been saying for years it's going to be the Oilers will be the next one, but starting to lose hope in that now. Starting to doubt myself, and I don't do that often, Chad. Don't do that often at all.
2: Yeah, so, well, it won't be Vancouver or Toronto, I'll tell you that much. Remember how much they had Calgary? Oh, they all suck, huh? Yeah.
3: 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You pick the sale. Two curtains, two spectacular deals. 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
1: It's the last show for Stephen Colbert tonight.
2: Yeah, and they've kept it pretty quiet. Who's going to be on there?
1: Yeah, I mean, I've said this before. I used to watch The Late Show all the time with Stephen Colbert. I really used to watch it with Letterman.
2: Yeah.
1: But then I watched it with Colbert. I like him. I actually went to a live taping. And, you know, very... It was fun to be there. But he just got too political, and I know...
2: He always was.
1: Well, he always was.
2: But now it was a new extreme.
1: Yeah. Well, I mean, the Colbert Report.
2: That was a character.
1: It was a character, but it was super political. That's what it was. It was a political satire show.
2: Yeah.
1: And then he was on the Daily Show before that, which is political. And then he took it to TV. But it was just like his entire monologue was always super political. And
2: that's it.
1: And I mean, he leans the way I kind of lean a lot of the time. But even then, I was like, okay, like, just make me laugh, man. Like, you know what I mean?
2: You can do politics, because they always did.
1: Yeah. Letterman didn't. Letterman didn't.
2: He did some, not this way. He would make fun of, like, one of my favorite segments was his George W. Bush segment, where he'd make a funny face, and that's all it was. It was just like, I forget exactly what it was called, but they'd pan to a shot of George W. Bush making a funny face, and then that would be it. That's all it was. So that was the extent of Letterman's political talk.
1: My favorite Letterman bit was actually one that him and Colbert did last week when they threw stuff off the roof of the Ed Sullivan Theater.
2: Oh, yeah.
1: Letterman used to always do that. He used to always throw CBS property off the roof. And Colbert actually said before the segment that when he signed on to The Late Show, that was the first thing they told him. They said, listen, you're not going to be doing what Letterman did and throwing stuff off the roof of this building. We're not going to allow you to do that. And Colbert was like, well, whatever, I'm out of here. I don't care anymore anyway, so let's do this. And they threw a couple chairs off the roof.
2: That's funny.
1: They haven't... I don't know who's going to be on the show tonight. He's had the people that I thought would be on the show, he's already had on leading up to it.
2: Foo Fighters, Springsteen, those are two of the musical acts I thought...
1: Jon Stewart was on the other night.
2: Mm-hmm.
1: I figured he would be a last show guest. There'll be somebody big. I would guess... There will be some very big names. I don't know if
2: John
1: it's going to be...
2: Jon Stewart, maybe?
1: Well, Jon Stewart was on last week. That's what I said.
2: Oh, I wasn't listening.
1: But I think, or earlier this week, he was on already.
2: Oh, right.
1: But they had... He wheeled out two Lazy Boy chairs, actually, and said, this is your future. And then they sang some inspirational Rise Up song because he had to show them the feature about how you don't have to stand up to get out of the chair, about how it has the lifting feature.
2: Ooh.
1: And they played this inspirational Rise Up song. One of actually Colbert's favorite artists came out and sang it as they were... Yeah. So anyway, watch it tonight. Don't watch it tonight. Whatever you want to do, but could be an interesting show.
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1: The Kinsmen Foundation of Saskatchewan is warning that hackers have gained access to donor information such as names, email addresses, phone numbers, home addresses, and donation amounts. The foundation is asking those who have donated to the Kinsmen in any way, including Telemiracle, to exercise caution if they receive a text or email that they don't trust. The Saskatchewan NDP have concerns about the announced sale of Saskatchewan's Information Services Corporation to Canadian private company Plenary Americas LP for $1.2 billion. The New Democrats believe this private company could sell assets to another company, perhaps foreign or even state-owned. There are also concerns the new private owner could increase fees for land transactions and registering property. And an Air France flight bound for the United States was diverted to Montreal due to American flight restrictions tied to the Ebola outbreak in the Republic of Congo. Countries are on alert due to a rare version of Ebola called Bundibugyo spreading in the Congo and neighboring Uganda. That's Wolf News. For more local news, head to sasktoday.ca.
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2: The Montreal Victoires have won their first PWHL Walter Cup trophy after beating the Ottawa Charge 4-0. Golden Knights topped the Avalanche 4-2 in Game 1 of the Western Conference Finals. Game 1 of the Eastern Conference Finals starts tonight between Carolina and Montreal. Canada plays Norway at the IIHF Men's World Hockey Championship after a couple of days off. Thunder tied the Western Conference Finals at 1 in the NBA after a 122-113 win. Game 2 between the Cavs and Knicks is tonight. And I said it before, I'm going to continue saying it. You don't hear it too often, but the Jays actually won. They won a baseball game 2-1 over the Yankees. That's been a pretty close series, actually, all the way through. They wrap it up tonight. That's Wolf Sports. To find more local sports, you can check out sportscage.com.
0: This is Wolf Weather.
1: 16 the high today with a chance of showers, maybe a thunderstorm. I thought it was going to pour all day yesterday. You could look to the sky and you would think a storm was incoming at all times. But
2: yeah, it did, actually. Yeah, it
1: didn't really come to fruition. I mean, a little bit of rain, but 6 overnight tonight with a chance of showers. Tomorrow, 18 with a slight chance of showers. Warming up from there and warming up dramatically. We could even see mid-30s for highs coming up next week. Right now, it's mostly cloudy and 7 at the Wolf.
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0: Brad and Evan.
1: A controversial sporting event starts this weekend.
2: What, the F1?
1: No,
2: in Montreal?
1: No, not the F1 in Montreal, but that's a good one to watch.
3: Oh, yeah, that'll be exciting.
1: Nothing real controversial about that one, but the 2026 Enhanced Games debut this Sunday.
2: About that.
1: Yeah, in Las Vegas. Of course it's Vegas. Of course. Well,
2: that's the best place for it.
1: It just makes sense.
2: Betting odds would be great.
1: Yeah, I'd actually like to know what the betting odds are on this stuff, if they could even do it because of PEDs. I don't know. Billed as the first international sporting event to encourage performance-enhancing drugs, the inaugural competition will feature athletes in the track sprints, swimming, and weightlifting.
2: The weightlifting would be awesome.
1: Yeah. Well, here's the thing. $25 million prize pool in all the events. So you're going to get some serious folks there. And that actually includes former 2022 World 100-meter champion Fred Curley is competing, as is world record holder Thor the Mountain Bjornsson in the deadlift.
2: Huh.
1: The guy, well,
2: he is
1: a mountain.
2: A mountain. He's huge.
1: The Game of Thrones, right?
2: Yeah.
1: Smashed a guy's head.
2: Mm-hmm.
1: I seen it.
2: You did. Pedro Pascal.
1: Yeah. You can't do that to Pedro Pascal.
2: Well, he did.
1: But it'll be something to see. You're not going to see it on any major network, but it's on the Roku channel. If you have that, or YouTube, Twitch, you can watch it all there too. But it'll be interesting to see. I want to know what kind of speeds they're running. I want to know if it really is that much better than what the normal events are. Because
2: I guess we'll find out.
1: Let's face it, the Olympics, they're enhanced too, but
2: Different ways.
1: Yeah, yeah.
2: They're hiding it better. They stopped taking the drugs for a while before.
1: Right.
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1: The World Cup is such a dumpster fire.
2: Ugh.
1: It's just, it's insane. There's so many different stories that happen.
2: Every time it's a dumpster fire, though.
1: Oh, yeah. It doesn't matter where it is. It's awful,
2: yeah.
1: Right? And the amount of money that is spent on it. So it's in North America. Most people would know that now. U.S., Canada, and Mexico.
2: Uh-huh.
1: And ticket prices were astronomical. They were absolutely insane.
2: Oh, yeah.
1: And now, ticket prices for some games, like there's one game that Saudi Arabia is playing, you can go online and purchase it for $6.94 American now. After fees, $7.98. So right. Some people are saying, well, maybe this is a bit of a mistake. But others are saying, no, this is legit because no one can afford to go to the games. And here's another thing that's just come out. World Cup hotels are sitting near empty after FIFA ended up canceling up to 70% of the reserved rooms. They were tracking so many rooms for this for the longest time.
2: Mm-hmm.
1: And now they have to get rid of it because the amount of rooms that they plan on selling are way below the expectations. American Hotel and Lodging Association found that 80% of the U.S. hotels in World Cup host cities are way below expectations. There's a lot of people traveling from within the United States now that potentially know someone, and this is just out of the States, that know someone in a host city that are just staying with them.
2: Let's face it, man. And let's face it. Like, the rich are out of touch. They're
1: absolutely
2: out of touch. And the rich are running these things. They don't understand that. They don't get that $1,000 for a ticket is unreasonable. They don't get that. They don't understand it. And they don't even understand that, like, $150 is a lot of money for a lot of people to go to an event.
1: Well, and you were gone, but I reported on some games for people that live in other countries. As someone from Haiti, it was like 5 years' salary for them to afford to go to a game.
2: Doesn't that make you want to puke?
1: Like, it's so sad to think. Like, but that's another problem with Haiti, right? Like, that's something completely different. But still, when you look at it that way, it's going to cost someone 5 years' salary to get to the game, hotel, and travel and everything, right? That's pretty sad when it comes down to it. So,
2: but that doesn't grow the game.
1: No, absolutely not. You need to get butts in seats if you want to grow the game.
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0: All right. So the Kinsmen Foundation of Saskatchewan is warning that hackers have gained access to donor information such as names, email addresses, phone numbers, home addresses, and donation amounts. The foundation is asking those who have donated to the Kinsmen in any way, including Telemiracle, to exercise caution if they received a text or email they don't trust. Now, again, not a joking matter, but it is funny because all of your information was flashed at the bottom of the screen when you donated.
1: That's right. So even credit card information on the bottom of the screen, right?
0: Oh, no. I'm not seeing anything about credit card information being leaked, hopefully not. The Saskatchewan NDP have concerns about the announced sale of Saskatchewan's Information Services Corporation to Canadian private company Plenary Americas LP for $1.2 billion. The New Democrats believe this private company could sell assets to another company, perhaps foreign or even state-owned. What I'm learning here is your private data is worth a lot.
1: Mm-hmm.
0: Data?
1: Whatever you want
0: private
1: to call
0: data.
1: It.
0: It's worth a lot.
1: Yeah.
0: So, you know, hang on to it if you can. You can't. An Air France flight bound for the United States was diverted to Montreal due to American flight restrictions tied to the Ebola outbreak in the Republic of Congo. So what they said is like, don't send it to the States. Hey, send it to Canada.
1: Right.
0: Yeah.
1: Why
0: that's
1: not?
0: Yeah. That's Wolf News. For more local news, head to sasktoday.ca.
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1: The Montreal Victoires have won their first PWHL championship, known as the Walter Cup Trophy. They beat the Ottawa Charge last night 4-0 to take that series 3-1. Golden Knights topped the Avalanche 4-2 in Game 1 of the Western Conference Finals. Tonight, you have Game 1 of the Eastern Conference Finals. Clem joining us.
0: Oh, yeah.
1: Carolina and Montreal. Canada plays Norway at the IIHF Men's World Hockey Championship today. Thunder tied for this Western Conference Finals in the NBA last night, 122-113. Game 2 between the Cavs and Knicks is tonight. And the Jays won 2-1. They beat the Yankees 2-1. Can you believe it? All those games have actually been by one run. It's been a good series. They wrap up that series tonight. For more local sports, you can check out sportscage.com.
2: This is Wolf Weather.
0: Today, 16 the high with a chance of showers. Maybe a thunderstorm we'll see. Maybe some showers overnight as well. Risk of a thunderstorm and a low of 6. Tomorrow, sun and clouds, slight chance of showers in the afternoon and a high of 18. Then we're going to see a warm up pretty dramatically. We could see mid-30s by next week. Right now, mostly cloudy and 8 at the Wolf.
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1: You know, there was almost an accident yesterday.
0: We'll talk about it.
1: Oh, we're going to talk about that and how you're mocking me?
0: There was no.
1: Hey, listen to me.
0: There was no.
1: I would
0: near
1: have gotten
0: accident.
1: The ticket.
0: There was no near. No, no.
1: It wasn't near an accident because I followed the rules.
0: You wuss.
1: You're such a wuss. Oh yeah, me
0: wuss.
1: You're the wuss.
0: Nope.
1: You're way ahead. I was trying to move over lanes.
0: Nope.
1: That's traffic.

0: Matt and Evan on The Wolf.
1: Go ahead and mock me.
2: I will.
1: So yesterday, we're doing a work thing, you know, and after the show. And then as we're leaving said work thing, you and I both live in the general same direction, leaving the city.
2: Mm-hmm. Yours has more swingers, but that's okay.
1: And we're driving along, and we're side by side.
2: Yes.
1: Side by each, as some people would say.
2: No, no, not at that point. We weren't.
1: Okay. We were pretty close.
2: Yeah, but we weren't right by each other.
1: And we're coming up on a light. Said light turns yellow.
2: Uh-huh.
1: And you stopped so fast. You stopped so fast for that. Yeah, I kept going. Because there was lots of time.
2: You were ahead of me. Let's get the facts straight here. You were ahead of me by quite a bit.
1: Old Safety Stanley here.
2: By quite a bit. And I did the right thing by stopping because you were ahead of me by quite a bit while I was trying to get into that lane.
1: Oh.
2: I came up, I was ahead of you, and I came up on someone that was going slow. So you were able to go past me.
1: No.
2: And then,
1: Not the way
2: I stopped and I was trying to get over because at that point I decided right then and there I was going to get a donair for lunch.
1: Okay, well, I can appreciate wanting a donair and you know,
2: and I made the right decision. That.
1: But I just envisioned you, two hands on the wheel, you know, and you're like...
2: Actually, at that point, when I passed you, I was sitting up
1: you
2: straight,
1: were.
2: 10 and 2.
1: You were.
2: Just looking over at you, smiling.
1: You were. And, but anyway, the way you stopped at that for that yellow light, man,
2: what,
1: it was just
2: nice,
1: like,
2: and gently, no, and then I was leading up to
1: no,
2: it?
1: No, you were like, such concern. It was like a real concern stop.
2: Real concern.
1: You know, yellow just means, you know, you should start to stop, right?
2: It's a recommendation.
1: Yeah.
2: Right? Like, you don't have
1: to. I didn't run a red. Let's be very clear here. I did not run a red.
2: You might as well have.
1: I didn't, though.
2: You were pretty close.
1: That. No, when I'm behind people that stop fully for the yellow, drives me nutty. It drives me nutty.
2: When I stopped, it was red.
1: No, that's not
2: true. It was the right call. You were further ahead of me. And then you ended up stopping at the light that was just up anyway. I would have caught you. I would have been right there.
1: I got home 30 seconds faster than you, Evan.
2: Oh, yeah.
1: What'd you do with that 30 seconds?
2: I went and got a donair.
1: Oh, yeah, that's right. You did. You know what? It all worked out for you.
2: I made a way better
1: decision.
2: It was
1: all coming up Evan yesterday.
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0: Survivor 50. The finale was last night. Yeah, Survivor 50. Oh,
1: my mic's on now.
0: Yeah. Just go ahead and say it again.
2: What?
0: Yeah. Yeah. And spoiler alert. If you haven't watched, come on. This doesn't actually spoil who wins it, by the way. I'm not going to tell you who won it. Because there might still be people who haven't watched it.
1: Right. Like, I'm not going to tell you what happened in the series finale of The Boys.
0: Oh, all right.
1: That wrapped up.
0: Ah. Did it?
1: Yeah.
0: I haven't seen that. I haven't watched that yet.
1: I love The Boys. It's real good.
0: Anyway, I'm getting distracted here. So here's what happened. Jeff Probst, the host of Survivor since the beginning.
1: Probst, the host?
0: Yeah, 64 years old.
1: Looks good.
0: He revealed that contestant Rizo Volovic lost the show's final fire-making challenge, which determines who advances to the final three before the pre-taped segment even aired on television. So it's live. And he says this, Camp Life is also about fire-making. And he goes on to say, I don't know if there's something in there to think about. Anyway, Rizzo, you've become the final member of our jury. Take a spot over there. And then it gets awkwardly quiet in the studio.
1: Huh.
0: And he says, this is it. These are our people. Their games fell a little short, but this is the group that is going to. And then there was a pause. And then Jeff Probst goes, what just happened? And the contestants say, the fire hasn't happened yet. He goes, huh? And then you can hear somebody going, keep going, off camera. And he says, I'm not even sure what happened. And then he said, all right, so I love doing live television. Then he throws to commercial. And then afterwards he came back and he said, in case you're confused, this is what happened. We were going to show you fire making and then have the loser of fire making, Rizzo, come out and talk about if he had practiced fire making, maybe he would have won. Instead, we did a Survivor twist. It's the last twist of the season, we call it. A peek into the future. So now we're going to watch Rizzo lose in a fire to Jonathan. Then they aired it.
1: Oh, my God.
0: Listen, we do, you know, live radio.
1: That's true.
0: Working without a net, it's dicey sometimes. And
1: one of the big questions I get with broadcasting, how do you not swear? Because I swear a lot.
0: You and I are absolute sailors,
1: and that's the biggest question I get. And I just say it's like it's real tough some days.
0: I
1: catch myself more and more having a far more difficult time now not swearing than ever before.
0: It's really weird. It's like a switch.
1: You
0: learn to flip it. But what's really tough now is you and I also do these podcasts that are unedited, and we swear on those.
1: And we're still pretty good. We don't swear on them as much as we normally
0: do. We're not crazy, but even then, those are in front of mics, and you're always told not to swear in front of a live mic, but
1: yeah.
0: You
1: know what I say to that?
0: F it.
1: Yeah,
0: you can't say it.
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2: The Kinsmen Foundation of Saskatchewan is warning that hackers have gained access to donor information such as names, email addresses, phone numbers, home addresses, and donation amounts. The foundation is asking those who have donated to the Kinsmen in any way, including Telemiracle, to exercise caution if they receive a text or email they don't trust, even from someone they may know. The Kinsmen notified authorities as soon as they knew about the breach, as well as a third-party security firm. The Saskatchewan NDP have concerns about the announced sale of Saskatchewan's Information Services Corporation to Canadian private company Plenary Americas LP for $1.2 billion. The New Democrats believe this private company could sell assets to another company, perhaps foreign or even state-owned. There are also concerns the new private owner could increase fees for land transactions and registering property. And an Air France flight bound for the United States has diverted to Montreal due to American flight restrictions tied to the Ebola outbreak in the Republic of Congo. Countries are on alert due to a rare version of Ebola called Bundy Bugyo spreading. Yeah, I know. It sounds funny. It's horrible. But give it a scarier name. Bundy Bugyo sounds like a character in a kid's cartoon.
3: Maybe it will be.
2: Bundy Bugyo.
3: Yeah.
2: Anyway, it's horrible. It's in Congo and neighboring Uganda right now. That's Wolf News. For more local news, head to sasktoday.ca.
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3: The Montreal Victoires have won their very first PWHL championship, the Walter Cup trophy, after beating the Ottawa Charge 4-0 last night. The Golden Knights, they topped the Avalanche 4-2 in Game 1 of the Western Conference Finals. Game 1 of the East between the Carolina Hurricanes and Montreal Canadiens is tonight. The Thunder have tied the Western Conference Finals in the NBA after a 122-113 win last night. Game 2 between the Cavs and Knicks is tonight. And the Jays won. They beat the Yankees 2-1 last night. They wrap up their series today. For more sports, you can check out sportscage.com.
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2: 16 with a chance of showers today. 6 with a chance of showers overnight tonight. 18 with a chance of rain tomorrow. Right now, mostly cloudy and 8 at the Wolf.
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1: I go to the back, grab a coffee.
2: Uh-huh.
1: And, you know, Mark Johnston from our sister station, he likes to mock what people wear all the time.
2: Mm-hmm.
1: You know?
2: Mm-hmm.
1: Not very nice either.
2: He's a real fashionista, that guy, he thinks, eh?
1: Yeah. Now, I may have made a comment like, did mommy dress you today? You look like a toddler. I might have said something like that to him.
2: Oh, yeah. Well, you pick on him. You're kind of a bully around. Everyone needs to know that.
1: And he made fun of my footwear. Now, I'm not wearing Crocs today.
2: Were you wearing Asics?
1: Yeah.
2: Yeah, I don't know if you were wearing Asics yesterday. Were you going to go play volleyball?
1: Yeah, that's exactly what he said. Are you going to go play volleyball? And my response to him was, listen, young punk, at my age, you find a comfortable shoe, you stick with it.
2: You're not wrong. You are not wrong.
1: Yeah. And what's more, an ASICS shoe is a comfortable shoe.
2: They're a very comfortable shoe. Very comfortable shoe. Especially when you're playing volleyball. You don't strike me as a guy that ever played volleyball.
1: And then he asked if I had knee pads on under my jeans.
2: That's for something else. But those, the ASICS are great. And they're making a big comeback now. The ASICS.
1: They should never go away.
2: It's like Brooks. They're very expensive now. You used to go and Brooks buy those shoes, at the low end.
1: That's different.
2: No, Brooks are a high-end shoe now.
1: What, are you going to tell me K-Swiss is making a comeback?
2: They are.
1: K-Swiss is not making a comeback.
2: Google it right now. Look up K-Swiss comeback.
1: I remember one time...
2: Okay, fine, then I'll look it up.
1: When I was in high school...
2: I'm actually not going to because I don't know.
1: But. All my buddies... I bought some K-Swiss shoes in high school.
2: Uh-huh.
1: And all my buddies bugged me. And they were like, K-Swiss... What are you doing with Kate? Really? And I was like, they're making a comeback. And I lied because they weren't making a comeback.
2: Except at Lanigan.
1: I wanted to start the comeback. You know? And so just leave my ASICs alone. Do you have any idea the technology that goes into an ASICs shoe?
2: I noticed your ASICs yesterday. And I thought to myself, you should ask Chad if he's going to play volleyball.
1: I'm
2: going to
1: take my shoe off, Evan.
2: Are you going to throw it at it?
1: No, I want you to see something.
2: Oh, God. I'm not smelling them.
1: No. What does it say on the side of my shoe?
2: Gore-Tex.
1: It says Gore-Tex. Do you have any idea of the technology that goes into Gore-Tex?
2: That was going to be my next thing. What does the Gore-Tex do for your shoe? What is it doing?
1: Keeps protecting your foot dry.
2: Is that what it's doing? Is keeping your foot dry?
1: I can play volleyball in the rain.
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6: 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Across Saskatchewan, the Ball Diamonds are starting to come alive. Gloves popping, bats cracking, and baseball and softball teams are back on the fields. From young kids just learning the game to competitive leagues gearing up for the season, it's a sure sign.

0: Chad and Evan on the Wolf.
1: So here I am talking about this 81-year-old grandma playing Minecraft online on Twitch, and she has a she did it to actually raise money, a GoFundMe for her grandson who is going through cancer treatment.
2: Oh boy,
1: and she's raised like a ton of money, like $59,000 or something like that for her grandson. And she was playing Minecraft, doing she was doing a 24/7 stream, and then SWAT shows up, and Chad's like, "Oh yeah." So SWAT shows up all the time for Twitch streamers or whatever the hell they're called.
2: I said she was swatted. She's like, that's a thing.
1: Okay, well, that's what I mean. So you said swatted, but I said SWAT shows up. What's the difference? There's no difference.
2: Well, no, so what it is people will be...
1: waste of resources.
2: This happens a lot on Twitch, that you'll be streaming, playing a game or whatever, and maybe you've been doxxed. Or people can figure out where you live, and they'll call the SWAT team. They'll say there's a situation at your address.
1: Oh, okay.
2: And then they want to watch you get, you know, the SWAT team come in on your live stream because they think it's funny when a SWAT team comes in.
1: That's stupid. Who are these idiots doing that? That's a huge waste of resources.
2: Oh, no, it's highly illegal.
1: Who gets the bill for that?
2: You and I.
1: That's brutal. Yeah. That's the dumbest thing I've ever heard.
2: Yeah, but it's you know... it's something that nerds do when they're on Twitch.
1: These nerds need to smarten the hell up, because that's stupid. What if there's actually another situation? You know, they have 20 police cars showing up here, 5 SWAT officers, drones are flying all around the house, and then she's like, "Oh, I never felt more protected." That is stupid.
2: Well, what it should be is, I could just imagine the SWAT team coming in and just, "Sir, put down the Mountain Dew Code Red and Cheesies."
1: What do you say to this grandma, though? It smells like mothballs in here.
2: Put down the Metamucil.
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1: The Kinsmen Foundation of Saskatchewan is warning that hackers have gained access to donor information such as names, email addresses, phone numbers, home addresses, and donation amounts. The foundation is asking those who have donated to the Kinsmen in any way, including Telemiracle, to exercise caution if they receive a text or email they don't trust. The Saskatchewan NDP have concerns about the announced sale of Saskatchewan's Information Services Corporation to Canadian private company Plenary Americas LP for $1.2 billion. The New Democrats believe this private company could sell assets to another company, perhaps foreign or even state-owned. There are also concerns the new private owner could increase fees for land transactions and registering property. An Air France flight bound for the United States was diverted to Montreal due to American flight restrictions tied to the Ebola outbreak in the Republic of Congo. Countries are on alert due to a rare version of Ebola spreading in the Congo and neighboring Uganda. That's Wolf News. For more local news, head to sasktoday.ca.
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3: The Montreal Victoire have won their first PWHL championship, the Walter Cup trophy, after beating the Ottawa Charge 4-0. Golden Knights, they beat the Avalanche in Game 1 of the Western Conference Finals, 4-2. Game 1 in the Eastern Conference Finals between Carolina and Montreal is tonight. Canada getting ready to take on Norway right now at the IIHF Men's World Hockey Championship. The Thunder tied the Western Conference Finals in the NBA after a 122-113 win last night. Game 2 between the Cavs and Knicks is tonight. And the Jays won. They beat the Yankees yesterday 2-1. They wrap up their series tonight. That is Wolf Sports. 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
2: This is Wolf Weather.
1: Could see some afternoon showers today. Maybe a thunderstorm we'll see in a high of 16.6 with a chance of showers over night tonight again. Maybe a chance of rain tomorrow and a high of 18. Warming up from there pretty dramatically. Pretty nice through the weekend. And then I would even say I would even say hot for Tuesday and Wednesday. They're saying 34. But that could change. Right now, mostly cloudy and 11 at the Wolf.
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3: Hey, you know, the one thing that I noticed yesterday, Victoria Avenue wasn't down to one lane.
1: No.
3: Because I was supposed to start yesterday.
1: Sure was.
3: And it hadn't. So now, I don't know what to think. Because now Regina.ca is not updating their website.
1: I don't know who to trust.
3: I don't know. Tell you who I don't trust. The signs on the side of the road.
1: Yeah.
3: And government.
1: Yeah.
3: You know what? That's traffic.
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0: Wolf Mornings with Chad and Evan.
1: Mount Everest. It seems like, you know, this is a thing. I don't know. I get it. You climb high, okay?
2: Yeah.
1: You want to go up a mountain. You want to
2: find dead bodies and bags of dung everywhere.
3: And that's the thing. Everybody so casually just walks by frozen dead people.
2: Yeah, well, yeah. And it's just, it's a mess. People leave their garbage.
3: I know.
2: It's disgusting.
3: Well, you know, we...
2: Let's stop.
3: We don't have to go everywhere on Earth, you know? Yeah. But nonetheless, hundreds of climbers scaled Mount Everest in a single day on Wednesday because apparently unusually clear weather was happening in Nepal. And they had 274 successful ascents in one day. Just imagine that you'd have like a traffic backup at the peak of Mount Everest.
2: So all these people were going up and then it's like, oh, it's clear. So let's just continue going type thing.
3: I think so. I think that was it.
2: Yeah. I had no desire to do something like that. I like to do things, you know, I had no desire to go up that high.
3: A guy by the name of a mountain guide, a Sherpa named Cami Rita, climbed the mountain that day for his 32nd time.
2: Wow. That's pretty cool.
3: You know, I remember seeing, when I went to the gym, there was a guy, I say when I went to the gym, like it was a long time ago, but when I there was this guy who was training to climb Everest, and I believe he did, but he would run with a mask on, like an oxygen-depriving mask.
2: Oh, yeah, makes sense.
3: And he'd run shirtless, too, all the time.
2: Yeah.
3: He's a shirtless runner.
2: You're not going to be climbing Mount Everest shirtless, I'll tell you that much.
3: Not at all.
2: You end up with some frostbitten nipples.
3: Yeah. And he used to run that, like, you know, like 10 mile an hour on that thing with his mask on. And here I was walking at 3.5 mile an hour, no incline. And I'd be huffing and puffing next to him. And I was just like, you think you're going to climb Everest like that? Better work harder, buddy.
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1: Now, thanks to Waterboy, we all know why crocodiles are so ornery. It's because they've got all them teeth and no toothbrush.
2: That's right.
1: Says.
2: Yeah, yeah.
1: Well, Mama may be saying why T-Rexes have such short arms.
2: What? We know this?
1: They know. The researchers from the UK's University College of London.
2: They don't even have T-Rex.
1: And University of Cambridge. They don't even have T-Rex in London?
2: No.
1: T-Rex is from London. Bang a gong, get it on. Isn't T-Rex
2: pretty? Okay, so they had short arms.
1: They did.
2: Oh, I didn't know that.
1: Really tough for them to play guitar.
2: Uh-huh.
1: But
2: they did a good job with it.
1: That's, well, yeah. And the Beatles, that's actually why they had their guitars so high. It's because they have short arms.
2: Long torsos.
1: It's a British thing.
2: Mm-hmm.
1: No, of course. T-Rex is a dinosaur.
2: Yeah.
1: Why do they have such short arms? Well, they've discovered that smaller arms were more closely linked to these dinosaurs developing massive, powerful skulls and jaws rather than bigger bodies overall. So they say they evolved to use their mouth and jaws over arms, and it is a case of use it or lose it. The arms no longer useful, reduced in size over time. Huh. So at one point, say, hold on, whoa, whoa, whoa, whoa, hold on.
2: Yeah.
1: So what I'm getting out of this, correct me if I'm wrong. Now, I'm no scientist, but I play one on the radio, and I will say this. They say it's a case of use it or lose it. The arms are no longer useful and reduce in size over time.
2: Is this 40-year-old virgin talk?
1: That too. But should they have not, if that's the case, should they have not found T-Rexes with long arms at some point?
2: Maybe they're deeper down.
1: Dig deeper!
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1: Hi, I'm Martin Olchies, your SaaS Today reporter. 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
1: The Kinsmen Foundation of Saskatchewan is warning that hackers have gained access to donor information, such as names, email addresses, phone numbers, home addresses, and donation amounts. The foundation is asking those who have donated to the Kinsmen in any way, including Telemiracle, to exercise caution if they receive a text or email that they don't trust. The Kinsmen notified authorities as soon as they knew about the breach, as well as a third-party security firm. The Saskatchewan NDP have concerns about the announced sale of Saskatchewan's Information Services Corporation to Canadian private company Plenary Americas LP for $1.2 billion. The New Democrats believe this private company could sell assets to another company, perhaps foreign or even state-owned. There are also concerns that the new private owner could increase fees for land transactions and registering property. And an Air France flight bound for the United States was diverted to Montreal due to American flight restrictions tied to the Ebola outbreak in the Republic of Congo. Apparently, in the States, if you're coming from a place that has Ebola right now, the only place he can land is Washington, and this was not going to Washington. So, hey, Canada, here you go. Countries are on alert due to a rare version of Ebola called Bundy Bugyo. I think I'm saying that right, but I don't totally know. Spreading in the Congo and neighboring Uganda. That's Wolf News. For more local news, head to sasktoday.ca.
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2: The Montreal Victoire have won their very first PWHL championship, the Walter Cup Trophy, after beating the Ottawa Charge 4-0. Golden Knights topped the Avalanche 4-2 in Game 1 of the Western Conference Finals. Game 1 of the Eastern Conference Final goes tonight between Carolina and Montreal. Right now, Norway leads Canada 1-0 in the first period of the IIHF Men's World Hockey Championship. Thunder tied the Western Conference Finals at 1 in the NBA after a 122-113 win last night. Game 2 between the Cavs and Knicks is tonight, and the Jays beat the Yankees 2-1 yesterday. That series wraps up tonight. That's sports. For more local sports, you can check out sportscage.com.
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1: 16, the high today, with a chance of showers this afternoon, maybe a thunderstorm. It could be like yesterday where it was just like always a looming threat of rain, and then it would sometimes, but not that much. It looked like it was going to be a lot of rain at times. And 6 with a chance of showers overnight tonight, 18 with a slight chance of showers tomorrow, and then really warming up after that, where we could see some really hot temperatures next week. Right now, mostly cloudy and 11 at the Wolf.
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1: You know, Chad, I could hear you talking, but I couldn't hear what you were saying because my headphones were off.
2: I know.
1: We do that lots.
2: Yeah.
1: This time of year, big time of year for the kids as it's becoming track and field time.
2: Oh, I hated this time of year as a kid.
1: Why? Because you'd never make it?
2: Yeah.
1: Did you do some ball throw, discus?
2: I did, yeah.
1: Some running,
2: shot put, discus. Those were my jam.
1: Mm-hmm.
2: As the portly fella that I was.
1: Well, you do have a line. It's mass moves mass.
2: Yep.
1: Right, and strength. Right. Like mass, it doesn't moves matter. Mass. It happens. Uh-huh. It's going to be. Oh, there are 2-1 Canada.
2: But I did not. I did not run well. No. Not my thing.
1: No.
2: Or triple jump.
1: Nope. So it's track and field day for my boys.
2: Uh-huh.
1: With Pilot Butte and then, you know, the schools in White City and Belgoni. I don't know what other schools, and quite frankly, I don't care. But it's over at Douglas Park.
2: Uh-huh.
1: You know, it's a big deal because when they're signing up for the events at the school, they're supposed to sign up for 4 events, and then, you know, they'd have a... they compete against each other to find out who would go today.
2: Right.
1: And so both boys, hey, Elliot does pretty good running, and you know, he's like, I don't want to do running this year. I'm like, why? He's like, well, then I got to compete. I'm just going to pick the sports that no one else is doing so I don't have to try out.
2: That's how you do it.
1: Just to try and get there, right? Yeah. Just to go for the day. I mean, sure. Then they practice the events and stuff, but that's the way to do it. That's the way to get out of a day of school.
2: Well,
1: I pick the events that no one else signs up for.
2: Every year, I always bring up the story about how when I was in grade 8, because I decided to do kindergarten twice.
1: yeah, you decided.
2: I was one of the older fellas in my class.
1: Right.
2: So I immediately got sent off to, like, districts because I was the only person in my age group in the school.
1: Right.
2: And I would just get worked. Like, I would just get absolutely... it would... Dude, I was probably... Let me see. I would have been... How

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0: Mornings with Chad and Evan.
1: Canada tied it up at 2 with Norway now. They're down 2-0.
2: Started to think we're going to lose that.
1: Well, those 2 days, it's only the first period. But those 2 days off Canada had, you know, they're over there partying. Like, they're not training too hard.
2: Yeah, I don't think they treat this one as a big one, right?
1: Like, no, they obviously want to win.
2: Yeah, but it's not...
1: It's not a big... It's not like the World Cup that, you know, or the Olympics, obviously. It's... This is, you know, the season's over. This is like spring hockey for them.
2: Yeah.
1: Right?
2: Right. Yeah, I think they're probably getting all hammered up in the... Where is this?
1: Switzerland.
2: I'd get drunk in Switzerland.
1: Oh, man. You could get in a lot of trouble there.
2: Maybe they were skiing. Maybe they've eaten too many chocolates.
1: Maybe. Maybe they went for a tour of the Swiss Army Knife factory.
2: Looking at clocks.
1: They could be doing that, too. You know, lots of options there.
2: I'd like to go to Switzerland, actually. I think it'd be a cool place to go.
1: Yeah, I think it'd be pretty nice.
2: But I'm not traveled enough to do that.
1: No.
2: And with today, the way it is now to fly? Yeah, right?
1: Not in this economy
2: is right. I was actually pricing out some winter vacation stuff. And I decided that maybe we shouldn't go anywhere this winter.
1: Oh, I bet. It's just nuts. Going up and up and up.
2: Crazy. Right? It's like... Ugh.
1: Keep going.
2: And then you need to get travel insurance now, because you don't know what's going to cause your trip to get canceled.
1: Or the Ebola.
2: Could be the Ebola. It could be the guy to the south of us. You know?
1: Just never know.
2: Could be a war. It could be, you know, cartels.
1: The options are endless, really, with what the problems could be.
2: But there is a part of me that does love to watch the world burn. Like, aren't you a little bit of an anarchist?
1: Oh, slightly.
2: Yeah, like, I don't like seeing people hurt.
1: No.
2: By any means.
1: No.
2: But I'm not going to lie. And then the thing is, too, sure, I've got investments in the markets. But, like, isn't part of you watching the markets and going, we could see a downturn here?
1: It's just money, too.
2: Maybe that'll help. Maybe, I don't know who it'll help. They'll turn around and put the cost on us somehow.
1: Oh, yeah. That's the way they do it, right? Just feed it back to us. No problems that way.
2: What we're trying to say is Canada and Norway are tied at 2.
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Maybe it's time you answered it.

0: Yeah, Mike, why are you laughing when we said shot put? Why are you laughing? Making fun of me being a fat kid, Mike? Huh? You want to fight, Mike?
1: He'd whoop you. Yeah, he probably would. Well, no, he would. Guarantee it. Mm-hmm. And Metcalf, pulling those pants up. Yeah, so what? I ran in sweatpants that were a little... That I got a red apple. Huh? Ran in those... As a kid. And sure, a big kid running with the sweatpants falling down. That's funny to you, huh?
2: Yeah, huh?
1: Is that funny to you?
2: Funny.
1: You think? It is funny. But did they go, did they ever drop down and then you trip on them and everyone would be like, oh, help the guy. Help him out. You feel bad for that guy.
0: Yeah, and then my really tight gitch would show through too. Because
2: is that guy wearing a thong?
0: Why are his sweatpants so loose and his gitch so tight? Hey, you guys.
1: Just stop picking on Chad.
0: Why do you guys have to bring back all of the horror that I went through?
1: H-O-R-R-O-R. Okay, thank you for clarifying that. Because but here's the thing. They didn't bring it up.
0: Yeah, they did. You did.
1: I brought up that it was track day and the kids get excited for it. And they pick events that they might not necessarily want to do, but they pick them because it automatically gets them out of school for a day.
0: Evan,
1: and then you brought up the bad memories. Listen, if you need to use this as a counseling session, that's fine.
0: Here's what this comes down to. Somewhere... Some kid is running in loose sweatpants today, and they're worried.
2: No one sees my tight gitch.
0: And what I'm going to say is, everything will work out just fine.
1: You'll end up in radio, too.
0: Someday you'll be a Z-list celebrity like me. It'll be great.

0: Chad and Evan on The Wolf.
1: I'm real excited, Chad, actually. I haven't used my Blackstone yet.
2: Oh, year. I got a Blackstone. Oh.
1: Yeah, I do.
2: Oh.
1: Huh? You get one.
2: No.
1: Yeah.
2: Oh, I don't have enough deck room.
3: I do.
1: Well, then get one. You get one.
3: It's just another used it thing to not clean.
1: Yeah. I gotta clean out my smoker here yet, too.
3: Yeah, I gotta get that going. I've had
1: it going lots. I just gotta give it a good cleaning here yet.
3: I had her running all winter, too. It's just, yeah, it needs that spring cleaning, yeah.
1: Mm-hmm.
3: That and the barbecue, all of it. Just,
1: oh, yeah.
3: You gotta clean it all up.
1: Gotta do it all.
3: Mine's a bit of a disaster right now.
1: Yeah. Yeah. I think, you know, the Blackstone, I got one spot on it. I don't know if I sealed it good enough.
3: It's rusty.
1: Yeah, it might be. Last year I feel like that happened, which won't be good because, you know, might have got a little more rusty over the winter.
2: How do you want your eggs? Over easy with a touch of rust?
1: Well, why not? Right?
2: Just a rust.
1: A little bit of rust never hurt anybody.
3: It's iron.
1: I actually think it's killed people before.
3: Yeah, I'm pretty sure it has too.

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2: We're just going through the spring auction.
1: Seeing what stuff we may want to buy.
2: There's some... There's... we're looking here. 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
1: They are.
2: It's like it's got the handlebars like a Sea-Doo does, but it's a pontoon boat.
1: That's the thing.
2: Yeah, and there's lots of golf stuff. And, you know, us, we're always suckers for golf stuff.
1: Yeah. Just looking here. Lots of good things. Restaurants, of course.
2: Big deals.
1: Yeah.
2: Big deals.
1: Real big deals.
2: E-bikes.
1: Yeah, you were looking at that. No, I got myself looking at it, too.
2: But then I said to you, I said, I should probably pedal.
1: Yeah. But it's a good way to stay in shape that way.
2: If you are looking for an e-bike, there's a good deal for you there from Bose Cycle and Sporting Goods. Yeah, harvardmediaauctions.com. You can go there, I believe. When does bidding close?
1: 5 days.
2: Five
1: and 10 hours. Or less, depending on
2: May,
1: the item.
2: Yeah, May 26th.

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12: A little over 2 weeks ago, Greta Van Fleet had fans worried that they had broken up. 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

0: Nation lives on 620 CKRM. I'm Dave Thomas, voice of the Saskatchewan Roughriders. Saturday is game day as the Riders take on the Winnipeg Blue Bombers in Saskatoon. Countdown to kickoff with Tegan Witko and Wes Cates is at 2. The pregame show's at 4. And kickoff with Luke Mullender and I is at 5. 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
14: Death From Above 1979 have announced the 2026 Private Lives Tour, a 28-date run through North America, and teased a new song. The bass and drum indie rockers start their tour on October 1st in Sacramento, and then it wraps November 28th in Buffalo. There are six Canadian dates on this one, with only a quick drive to Winnipeg to see them. 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
1: I just watched a video that allowed me to witness something I've never seen before. A bear. A bear afraid. The video showed a bear being chased by a moose. The first time I've ever seen a bear with fear in its eyes. I didn't realize moose were that scary. They are fast and they are vicious. I mean, moose really are just deer on TRT.

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1: 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You guys have yourselves a fantastic rest of your Thursday. I will be talking to you again tomorrow. Until then, later.

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13: Ozzy Osbourne might have died last year, but the Prince of Darkness's digital DNA will endure thanks to a partnership between the Osbourne family and the digital entertainment company Hyperreal. Sharon and Jack Osbourne detailed the planned partnership, which will create an interactive digital avatar of Ozzy on Wednesday during day two of Licensing Expo 2026, held at Mandalay Bay Convention Center in Las Vegas. It's kind of scary how it's really very accurate, Jack explained. He will exist digitally as himself for as long as we have computers. Technology has come such a long way to where it's almost drag and drop. You could shoot a template for a commercial, literally prompt what you want Digital Aussie to do in that commercial, and you just drop it in. It's that simple now. No need for the big box store. Freeze Tallman has everything you need to get that job done. 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

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Water is calling. Maybe it's time you answered it.

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1: Afternoons with Attitude. Aaron on the Wolf.
0: Hope your Thursday is going well so far. That song, big grad song back in the day. That and that Vitamin C tune. I wonder if those will make their presence known in a month. Do you remember what your grad song was? Because sadly, I can't. If you had a gun to my head, told me to name the song, I'm dead. I do not know what it was. Wouldn't even know where to start. I should probably reach out to some old classmates and find out which crappy song they decided to use. Because it obviously wasn't a memorable one.

Wolf with Evanescence. The most hated team in the NHL down in the States just became a little more hated in the state of Colorado. The Vegas Golden Knights, they showed the top dogs, the Avalanche, that they're in the Western Conference Finals for a reason, taking game one last night, 4-2. So the one that a lot of us will be tuned in, though, is tonight, Montreal and Carolina. That series gets going. Montreal just coming off a tough 7-game series, and the Hurricanes, complete opposite. They haven't played a game in 12 days. That's insane. Maybe they'll be a little rusty and not know how to play hockey. Side note, that infamous Corgi that makes the predictions online, you know, he hits the basketball into the hoops. The Corgi took the Habs to win in 7. Bet the house on Montreal. Corgi never lies.

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0: man, that is going to be a fantastic show. Wednesday, July 15th, Casino Regina. It's Big Wreck.
1: 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The Wolf.
0: We got ourselves a special weather statement right now because the chance of funnel clouds popping up around the province. Right now, there is like some pockets of thunderstorms and rain north of the city. And generally, in

Saskatchewan, we don't get massive tornadoes compared to, say, Oklahoma or down in that area of the States, but we can get some decent-sized ones from time to time. And you know it's storm season in Sask when you see the storm chasers roaming around, those bright orange trucks. That's such a wild, wild job. Would never want to do that. You know, when everyone else hears tornado, we run, hide, take cover. Those guys, they just grab the GoPro and they're like, let's go!

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1: They've become a pretty big deal when it comes to new movies, and Scary Movie 6 might have revealed one of the most unique ones. It's Aaron with you, 104.9 The Wolf. This whole popcorn bucket craze started back when Dune released that questionable one. Search it up if you don't know. But Scary Movie 6 comes out next month, and they just showed off their new bucket. It's a bong. This is legit. Is it a functional bong? Probably not. But if it is, though, movie seekers, if they can hit that thing while watching the new Scary Movie 6, the popcorn in that bong will last about, 20 seconds, and that's pushing it.

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2: Let's start with hockey, where the Montreal Canadiens visit the Carolina Hurricanes tonight in Game 1 of the NHL's Eastern Conference Final. Montreal is coming off a 7-game series win over Buffalo, which ended with a 3-2 overtime road win on Monday. Meanwhile, Carolina hasn't played since May 9th after back-to-back sweeps of Ottawa and Philadelphia. Meantime, the Vegas Golden Knights landed the first blow in the NHL's Western Conference Final last night. Vegas beat Colorado 4-2 thanks to an early 3-0 lead and a 36-save effort from Carter Hart. To the majors, the Toronto Blue Jays are in New York to take on the Yankees in the finale of their 4-game series tonight. Toronto won 2-1 last night after the game was delayed for more than 2 hours by rain. However, the Jays did get some bad news as Jose Berríos will miss the rest of the season after undergoing Tommy John surgery yesterday.
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10: We're driving along, and we're side by side.
9: Yes.
10: Side by each is something.
9: No, not at that point. We won't.
10: Okay. We're coming up on a light. Said light turns yellow, and you stopped so fast. You stopped. I kept going, because there was lots of time.
9: You were ahead of me. Let's get the facts straight here. You were ahead of me by quite a bit.
10: Old safety Stanley here.
9: By quite a bit. When I stopped, it was red.
10: No, that's
9: it
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9: was
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9: It was the right call. 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
9: I went and got a Donair.
10: Oh, yeah, that's right. 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It all worked out for you.
9: I made a way better decision.
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1: It's kind of cool that those guys will be playing in Regina the same year that The Wolf is celebrating its 30th anniversary. 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

0: Attitude. Aaron on the Wolf.
1: The man, the myth, the legend, the greatest athletic specimen human history has ever seen, Joey Chestnut. He isn't going to let a little battery misdemeanor stop him from competing in the hot dog eating contest July 4th. So a couple months ago, he slapped some guy at the bar, got charged, and is now on probation. But while on probation, he'll be able to still compete in the Nathan's hot dog eating contest, which is good. The Glizzy contest needs its hero. If he wasn't there, it'd be a tragedy. We all know what happened 2 years ago. Someone ate like 20 hot dogs and won. That ain't it. Him not being in the hot dog eating contest, that'd be like a conspiracy theorist without Wi-Fi, or going skydiving without a parachute, or sleep paralysis without the demon screaming at you. Just wouldn't have the same zing to it.
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1: I found me a reason, so check me tomorrow. We'll see if I'm leaking. 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

You know, mistakes happen in radio from time to time, most of them minor. But this station in the UK experienced an absolute nightmare. It's 104.9 The Wolf. The station accidentally announced the death of King Charles. So Radio Caroline, it broadcasts parts of England, accidentally triggered its death of a monarch protocol due to a computer error. It's a pretty big error, but they went on to say on the air, His Majesty King Charles III has passed away as a mark of respect. We will play continuous, suitable music until further notice. Man, that must have had people absolutely freaked out. And somebody probably got fired. But I wonder what kind of tunes they were playing after that announcement. I'm going to go out on a limb here and say that Another One Bites the Dust by Queen probably ain't in that playlist. Ooh.

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0: script, no rules, just pure chaos. Sports, snacks, or something nobody saw coming. 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It's about to get messy on The Wolf.
1: Time to stir up the big old bowl or whatever and get dirty with a topic picked by my coworkers. Let's find out what I'm talking about today, or trying to anyways. Today's big old bowl or whatever topic is, who has the most cameos in the MCU? God, I don't even know what MCU stands for, to be honest. Marvel Cinematic Universe? That's what I would guess. I'm the wrong guy for this. Spider-Man. That's a tough one. I have zero clue on this.

0: Afternoons with Attitude. Aaron on the Wolf.
1: So superhero movies aren't my thing, if you could tell from my last break. I had to look up this. All right, big old bowl of whatever topic was who has the most cameos in the MCU. Quick Google search, Stan Lee. He had appearances in almost every Marvel movie up through Avengers Endgame. About 22 cameos, even if it's just for like 3 seconds. He's in a lot of them. There you go, Stan Lee, king of MCU cameos. Marvel movies, they are my kryptonite. That's Superman. That's DC. See, I knew that one.

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0: For real, you're gonna get in trouble.
1: It started down here, but now it goes all the way over here. I can't even cover it up.
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1: Open those books and ears. We're teaching you what happened today in rock history. 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
2: It's a short lesson today. Two albums celebrating release anniversaries. First up, The Wallflowers. 30 years ago today, they released their second album, Bringing Down the Horses, as their big hits, Sixth Avenue Heartache, and this one you're familiar with. By the way, that's not very safe. And finally on this day, 50 years ago today, Blue Oyster Cult released one of their best albums, Agents of Fortune. It contains their majestic and most popular tune, Don't Fear the Reaper. That's this day in rock history. On The Wolf, let's celebrate the 50th year anniversary of Agents of Fortune with the tune that made them super popular.

0: with Aaron on The Wolf.
1: You know, this is probably something that we just don't need. Jack and Sharon Osbourne have confirmed that an AI-powered version of the late Ozzy Osbourne is coming. It's going to use hyper-real AI to preserve his voice, image, and movements, digital DNA. So Sharon said that fans will be able to ask Ozzy anything and he will answer in his own voice and they will have been what Ozzy would have said. We don't need this. Come on.

0: Let's test this out with an Aussie AI. 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
1: I'm
0: sick, man. Thanks.

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Water is calling. Maybe it's time you answered it.

0: he's watched Goodfellas so many times, he actually believes he's in the mafia.
1: Funny how? How am I funny?
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Def Leppard streaming to wolfrocks.com. Game one, Eastern Conference Finals tonight. Montreal and Carolina should be a great game. Carolina definitely well-rested after 12 days off. And the Hurricanes are favorited in tonight's tilt. And a short bit ago was talking about how AI Ozzy Osbourne is in the works. Sharon and Jack, they approved it. I bet you AI Ozzy Osbourne could get us the prediction on tonight's game. Ozzy, who do you think? You think Montreal is going to win tonight? I hear you. And what do you think tonight's score is going to be? Thanks for that insight, Oz.

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5: Currently under a special weather statement because the conditions are favorable to enable storms to produce funnel clouds, and that'll continue into tonight. Chance of showers, maybe a thunderstorm, and a low of plus 6. Tomorrow, then, the work week off, 18. Chance of showers and maybe a thunderstorm. Weekend looking great. Sunny, 24 on Saturday, and hot, 28, and sunny for Sunday. Currently in Regina, mostly cloudy, and 16.
0: This is Wolf Traffic.
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5: North and southbound on Broad Street in the downtown area, a little bit of heavier traffic. And Louvain, northbound, moderate traffic, and then gets a little heavier as you get up north towards 9th Avenue on Pasqua. So there you go. Anything you see, you can text in 306-936-9653.
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1: The other night I tuned into a show called Squatters. I guess squatting is a pretty big problem down in the States, and most times the cops, they'll say it's a civil case and you can't do anything. So the homeowners will call this group of people that host the show, and they'll go in and stay there as long as needed and make this squatter's life hell until they say, all right, I've had enough, I'm out. And I'm watching it, and I couldn't believe just how easy it is for someone down there to stroll in to your domain and say it's their house. They'd be like, hey, nice place, I think I'll stay, as they sit there butt naked on your couch.

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6: Ozzy Osbourne might have died last year, but the Prince of Darkness's digital DNA will endure thanks to a partnership between the Osbourne family and the digital entertainment company Hyperreal. Sharon and Jack Osbourne detailed the planned partnership, which will create an interactive digital avatar of Ozzy on Wednesday during day two of Licensing Expo 2026, held at Mandalay Bay Convention Center in Las Vegas. "It's kind of scary how it's really very accurate," Jack explained. "He will exist digitally as himself for as long as we have computers. 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
1: Seen a number of these online, people hiring actor impersonators. Some will hire Austin Powers. There was another one who impersonated Tom Cruise, Michael Jackson. That's a big one right now. I think it would be fun to hire a Gordon Ramsay impersonator.
2: Hey, where's Smurf? Smurf, come in here.
1: 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I'm cooking for you.
2: What is that? 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
1: That's Kraft Dinner, chef.
2: Like Barbie's vomit.
1: Sorry, chef. This is a bad idea. Here's the money. You could leave.

0: workday. So get the hell out of there and turn this one up. It's the 5 o'clock banger on 104.9 The Wolf.
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1: Afternoons with Attitude, Aaron on the Wolf.
0: And a sweet escape of another workday. One more to go. You got this. Funny little quick story for your drive home. Yesterday, I'm sitting in the studio here. It's about this time. And I get a whiff, and I'm like, it smells like weed. And I'm roaming around the halls thinking, okay, somebody in this office smoking up? Because I'm like one of the few remaining people in here after 5 o'clock. I'm like, all right, what's going on here? Another coworker walks by. He's like, it smells like weed. I'm like, yeah, it wasn't me though. About 10 minutes ago, I get another whiff of the reefer. And I'm thinking, all right, well, I got to get to the bottom of this. So I'm out in the hallway again, seeing what's up. Where is it coming from? There's a news booth right beside us here, the studio. There's a vent just absolutely pumping into that studio. So somebody in this building upstairs taking a little pot break, blowing it in the vent, thinking they're hiding stuff while it's blowing right here into the studio. It's like we live in a world with pens now. That stuff doesn't stink. And the next time they are lighting up, guys, invite me, please.

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Water is calling. Maybe it's time you answered it.

0: We're driving along, and we're side by side.
1: Yes.
0: Side by each is something.
1: No, not at that point. We
0: were. Okay. We're coming up on a light. Said light turns yellow. And you stopped so fast. You stopped. I kept going. Because there was lots of time.
1: You were ahead of me. Let's get the facts straight here. You were ahead of me by quite a bit.
0: Old safety Stanley here.
1: By quite a bit. When I stopped, it was red.
0: No, that's
1: not true. It was the right call. You were further ahead of me. And then you ended up stopping at the light.
0: Yeah.
1: It was just up anyway. I would have caught you. I would have been right there.
0: 30 seconds faster than you, Evan.
1: Oh, yeah.
0: What'd you do with that 30 seconds?
1: I went and got a Donair.
0: Oh, yeah, that's right. You know what? It all worked out for you.
1: I made a way better
0: decision. It was all coming up Evan yesterday.
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Let's get to today's daily shout out on the Wolf. I want to give it to one of the maybe most recent worst live TV moments. Oh man, this was bad. Last night during the season 50 finale of Survivor, host Jeff Probst, he had a major blunder during the show. They were showing parts of the last episode, then cutting to a live segment, and they were going to show the fire making challenge. But before they did, Jeff brought out the contestant who lost, and then he's like, yeah, this guy just lost, became the final member of our jury before the challenge aired. And so there was like this awkwardness. Everyone's like, ah, they didn't show it, Jeff. He's like, what? I don't know what's happening. Cut to commercial. And then they came back and Jeff was a good sport about it. But man, that was super awkward. That's the thing with live TV, live anything. Anything goes. You just hope it doesn't happen to you.

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6: This is Wolf Weather.
7: Still seeing that special weather statement as some of the storms in the province could produce funnel clouds. That should go away later on this evening. Tonight, we're looking at a low plus 6 chance of showers, maybe a thunderstorm. The chance of showers and T-storms continues tomorrow. Looking for a high of 18. Weekend looking great. Sunny and 24 for Saturday, and then 28 and sunny on Sunday. In Regina right now, a little bit of sun, but mostly cloudy and 16.
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7: Nothing out of the ordinary to tell you about. Standard heavy traffic on the main streets at this time as everyone heads home. 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

about 30 minutes away from puck drop for game one of the Eastern Conference Final between Montreal and Carolina. The Hurricanes, they're fresh. Montreal, they've played a lot of hockey in the last couple of weeks, but I am pulling for Montreal. I'd like to see the Cup come back to Canada for the first time, what, 30, 33 years? Yeah, it's a long time. I wasn't even born the last time a Canadian team won the Cup, so it's been a while. But if you have a Montreal fan in your life or you are a Habs fan, there might be a few of you chain-smoking cigarettes tonight stressing out.

Stream us anywhere on the go with the 104.9 Wolf app. After Greta Van Fleet a couple weeks back shared that post saying, thanks for the wild ride. Everyone's like, oh, they're calling it a career after like a couple years. Well, they're not. And actually, they just shared on social media today that they have a new single coming out May 29th. It's called Play Your Games. Here's a little sample of it. Yeah, they're not calling it quits. If the Stones can tour and make new music in their 80s and after like 60 years, Greta Van Fleet has like what? 5-6 decades still to go?

101.9. The Wolf. Turn it up, Regina. The Wolf is 30, and we're doing it dirty. To celebrate three decades of raising hell on the airwaves, 104.9 The Wolf is rolling out 30 deeds done dirt cheap. Guardian Roofing and Exteriors. 1 minute, we're wiping down a dusty backup camera. The next, we're hauling groceries, lending a hand. We're teaming up with local charities to get some real good done. Dirty work? Yeah, but somebody's got to do it.

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1: And it's almost 6 o'clock. That is all she wrote for me today. Thanks for checking out the show. Back at it tomorrow, 2 to 6. We'll chat then. Enjoy your night and take good care.

Roz and Moose Jaw. The water is calling. Maybe it's time you answered it.